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1: 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It was like a dream come true.
0: Go on, I want details. Where did you stay? What did you do? Who did you meet?
1: Oh, I don't know where to start.
0: Well, the most important thing first. Any romance?
1: All right then.

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Je me rappelle, j'étais petit. I was just a little boy.

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I'll find your hands and hold them when everything gets dark. I wish I would have told me I'm proud of who I am.